0: Here's what you missed on the Dave Clemens Experience.
1: So Robert De Niro has been in over 100 movies, and he says he wants to rewatch them all. Of course, if he does that, he won't have time to whine about the president. 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

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Then you're going to love Weirdo Wednesday. After the Clemens Report at 635, 735, and 835, we're doing something weird just for you. 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
4: 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I'm Nina Blackwood, and on this jam-packed Absolutely 80s news from the boss, even more news from OMD, and the woman who taught David Byrne all his dance moves. 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

0: A request from Tony for Rick Ocasek on Absolutely 80s. I'm Nina Blackwood. 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

0: Man on Absolutely 80s. I'm Nina Blackwood. Hi, who's this?
1: Hi, this is Veronica. I listen to Absolutely 80s on Kixie FM in San Angelo, Texas. And I was wondering if you could possibly play You Can Dance by Madonna, because that is the whole reason I even started dancing or trying to figure out how to make a career out of dancing. But, I mean, you got to love Madonna. She's just everything. So hopefully you can play it. Thank you. Bye.
0: Well, actually, it's called Into the Groove, and we would love to play it for you. Here's Madonna on Absolutely 80s.
2: 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For inspiration.

Well, you're gonna go for that, and you're gonna like it. All in all, it's Sign Absolutely 80. Some Nina Blackwood, Bunty Bailey, the woman that Martin Harkett falls for and saves in. The video for this classic song was actually his girlfriend for a couple of years. After their breakup, she moved on to another video, and that one was Billy Idol's To Be a Lover. So if you see that video, look for the blonde in the white outfit in the middle. Yeah, that's Bunty. Anyway, let's jump back into that cartoon with Aha. Take On Me on Absolutely 80s.

0: But up next on Absolutely 80s, Peter Gabriel, Corey Hart, the top five from this very week of 84, and the woman who taught David Byrne all his dance moves. Next.
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0: Today's Cult Classic was originally called Kitty, and it was cut by a group called Racy. In the original lyrics, Kitty was a girl. It was written by the songwriting team of Mike Chapman and Nancy Chin, who also wrote Love is a Battlefield and Ballroom Blitz. The tune got picked up by Tony Basil, who had the idea for the video way before she even found the song. By the way, Tony was the first person to ever produce, direct, and choreograph her own video, and she also ended up directing other videos, including the Talking Heads' Once in a Lifetime, where she taught David Byrne those wacky dance moves. Love that video. She was way ahead of her time, actually. Here is Tony Basil, Mickey. Oh,

0: Corey Hart on Absolutely 80s. I'm Nina Blackwood. The totally tubular Total Recall top five from this week in 84 is next.
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0: 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It's Nina Blackwood's Total Recall Top 5.
1: The fall TV season was in high swing this week in 84. Some of the shows that graced our screens for the first time were Miami Vice, Highway to Heaven, Hunter, Punky Brewster, and The Cosby Show. Yeah, all debuted this week. People were a little bit more creative back then, huh? Anyway, the top five songs started with Sheila E., The Glamorous Life. I'm the Absolute 80s Total Recall.

0: At number four, Patti Smyth and Scandal, The Warrior, on the Absolute Ladies Total Recall Top 5. This was also the week that Mozart Mania swept the land with the release of the future Best Picture, Amadeus. This week's number three had been number one the week before. It's Tina Turner, What's Love Got to Do with It, on the Absolutely 80s Total Recall Top 5.
1: Number three.

0: Cyndi Lauper doing the naughty she bop, checking in at number two on the Absolute Ladies Total Recall Top 5. I'm Nina Blackwood. Our number one song was essentially improvised in a bedroom out in Los Angeles. John Waite said, quote, "I was in the middle of a lot of personal stuff, stuff I really couldn't explain or get the better of. I was just making it up as I went along, and it got to the point where it was explaining a lot about myself, what I was thinking, what was on my mind that I really didn't want to admit to, because if you admit to things like that, you really just fall to pieces. Guys especially try to maintain some sort of balance and strength by not admitting to it," unquote. And what didn't he want to admit to? Oh, I don't know. Well, here's Missing You, number one on the Absolutely 80s Total Recall Top 5.
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0: 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John Waite, Missing You. Number one this week in 1984 on the Absolutely 80s Total Recall Top 5. I'm Nina Blackwood, and I've got your favorite phone number up next and your second favorite phone number. Yeah, so stay with us.
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0: It's 675-309. Jenny, hello. Tommy Two-Tone on Absolute Ladies. I'm Nina Blackwood. Well, that was your favorite phone number. Now for your second favorite phone number. Wait a minute. That was your second favorite phone number. This is your favorite phone number. 866-80s, which is 866-344-4843, because that's the phone number you can reach us. Right now, let's go to the phone, shall we?
1: Hey, Nina, this is John. Can you please play Tears for Fears? Shout. It's an awesome song. Love to hear it. Thanks.
0: All right. Well, are you in need of some primal scream therapy? Maybe so. Here's Tears for Fears. Shout. I know.

0: Bono and the Boys on Absolute 80s. I'm Nina Blackwood. When did that happen? It's still coming up. As well as Mike and the Mechanics, REO, and the movie of the week.
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0: The 1982 Come From Behind winner of the Oscar for Best Picture, Chariots of Fire, is a tale of true determination and inspiration. Based on a true story, the heroes are an unlikely pair of young athletes who ran for Great Britain in the 1924 Paris Olympics. One, a divinity student whose running makes him feel closer to God, and the other, a Jewish Cambridge student who has to surmount the hurdles of class prejudice and anti-Semitism. Ian Holm and John Gielgud also star in the film. Vangelis' soaring synthesized score, which seemed to be everywhere in the early 80s, also won an Oscar. Here's Vangelis' theme from Chariots of Fire on today's Absolutely 80s Movie of the Week.

0: In My Dreams, REO Speedwagon on Absolutely 80s. I'm Nina Blackwood. Simply Red is next in the chute, and we will be back at those phone lines soon at 866-80s.
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0: Absolutely, it is. By the way, there's a book out about Mick Hucknall's life. If the curiosity's been killing you, you want to know everything about Mick? It is Nina Blackwin. That is my name. Don't wear it out unless you're going online to my site. You can click on the request line to send us an email or phone us up at 866-80s. Hi.
1: Hey, Nina. This is Craig calling from Charlotte, North Carolina. I listen to you on Hits 94, and I was hoping to hear Don't Fight It. Is a great duet by Kenny Loggins and Steve Perry. Brings back a lot of memories.
0: Ah, you know, that is an amazing request. I kind of forgot about that one. Kenny Loggins, Steve Perry. Don't Fight It on Absolutely 80.

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The Pointer Sisters, by request on Absolutely 80s, some Nina Blackwood. OMD are dishing out a live DVD, architecture and morality, and more for those who would like to relive the joy. Right now, dreaming on Absolutely 80s.

0: 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When Did That Happen is around the bend. 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

0: 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I'm Nina Blackwood. 86680s is the request line for all you VIPs out there, and we'll get you right in. Consider it our own personal backstage pass. Hello, who's this?
1: Hello, this is Al calling from St. Catharines, Ontario. I would like to listen to Duran Duran, Save a Prayer. I listen to 105.1 The River, and I thank you very much. Thank you. Bye now.
0: Ah, feel like you're in the Fab Five, do ya? Here you go, Save a Prayer on Absolutely 80s.

0: when did that happen? Here are your clues. They all happened this week, and they're all about TV. CBS debuted the comedy Major Dad. ABC countered with the unveiling of a Doogie Howser MD. And NBC tried out a little thing called Baywatch. When did that happen? Well, when you hear my voice again, you will know.
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12: It's When Did That Happen?
0: When did that happen? CBS debuted the comedy Major Dad. ABC countered with Doogie Howser MD. And NBC added Baywatch. And by the way, If you remember, NBC ended up canceling Baywatch soon after they premiered it. Then it went into syndication, and that is when it became the biggest syndicated show of all time. So yeah, some NBC dude probably ended up with his head on the chopping block, but then, you know what? NBC canceled the original Star Trek as well, so, you know, what do they know, bottom line? Anyway, all of these TV shows debuted this very week of September
9: 1989.
0: That's right, 89. Also this week, this girl was on Top of the World, having just won 4 MTV Video Music Awards, including Best Female Video and Best Choreography. It's A Way That You Love Me, Paula, on Absolutely 80s.

0: 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I'm Nina Blackwood. 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

0: Stuck in the middle of the road, pretenders ahead of that. Cutting crew, I am Nina Blackwood. And you can keep on recapturing those 80s feelings again next week on your favorite station for more of the best memories from your favorite decade. Absolutely 80s. If you have a request, dedication, question, or comment, you can get it to us toll-free at 866-80s, which is 866-344-4843. Absolutely 80s is researched, written, and produced by Rusty Pickett with exclusive remixes by DJ Pickett. It is engineered and produced by Zach Trinisi, and the spotlights are by Dave Smalls. The executive producer is Danny Sheridan. You know, some say the 80s are back, but we know they were never gone. For Absolutely 80s, I'm Nina Blackwood on the United Stations Radio Networks.
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Yeah, that's Frank's kid. He's coming to Oregon on December 3rd, and I'll have information for you about how you can get tickets.

0: and VIP packages and all that. And we'll talk to Dweezil, find out what he's been up to. That's Monday morning on the Dave Clemens Experience, about 9:35. 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
1: Well, this is interesting. Freshmen at the University of Michigan no longer receive grades. 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Meanwhile, freshmen at the University of Southern California, they'll continue to receive whichever grades their parents can afford to buy them.

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woke last night to the sound of thunder. How far off, I sat and wondered. Started humming a song from 1962. And it's funny how the night moves.

Sleep in Heavenly Peace wants to make sure that every child in Central Oregon has their own bunk bed and mattress. 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

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You know, Weird Al, Ray Stevens, songs about dead skunks? Then you're going to love Weirdo Wednesday. After the Clemens Report at 635, 735, and 835, we're doing something weird just for you. 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
1: How about this? 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

Hey, do you love novelty records? You know, Weird Al, Ray Stevens, songs about dead skunks? Then you're going to love Weirdo Wednesday. After the Clemens Report at 635, 735, and 835, we're doing something weird just for you. 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
1: Yeah, so Tom Holland, that's the guy that plays Spider-Man now. 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
1: How about this? The new Miss USA is also a mom. Of course, instead of world peace, she asked for a glass of wine and some peace and quiet to read her darn book.

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After the Clemens Report at 6:35, 7:35, and 8:35, we're doing something weird just for you. 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

0: Paul McCartney with wings. Well, I guess it's Paul McCartney and wings. Rock and Roll's Greatest Hits, 105.7 KQAK. Good morning and welcome to the Dave Clemens Experience. Working on some stuff for the show today. Just getting settled in here. What do we got? We got Dweezil Zappa later. I'm going to talk to him on the phone. Remember Dweezil Zappa? That's Frank Zappa's kid. And I remember 1988, my best friend bought Dweezil Zappa's album. And we rocked out to that thing all summer long. It was just good guitar stuff. Also, Weekend Report. Do I really have anything for the Weekend Report? I don't know. It's going to be the most boring. Usually I say the most boring 90 seconds of radio. This could be the most boring 30 seconds of radio. Didn't do a lot over the weekend. Moment of Inspiration, Random Facts, Clemens Report, Birthday Shoutouts, and some other stuff going on. I'm not exactly sure exactly what yet. So, I don't know. It really feels like Monday today. As you know, we do like to start the day with that moment of inspiration. Moment of Inspiration is brought to you by Central Oregon Collective, a local nonprofit empowering adults with diverse abilities to lead fulfilling lives through compassionate care and inclusive community programs. Now hiring caregivers who want to make a real difference one caring act at a time. 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Today's moment of inspiration comes from Bill Murray. It's Bill Murray's birthday today. Funny guy, 76 today. He once said, the more relaxed you are, the better you are at everything. The better you are with your loved ones, the better you are with enemies, the better you are at your job, the better you are with yourself. That's your moment of inspiration. I got Soft Cell, Lenny Kravitz, Pat Benatar, and more coming up. Also, a look at Central Oregon weather on the way on Rock and Roll's Greatest Hits, 105.7 KQAK.
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0: All right, coming up, we'll talk about the Redmond Chamber of Commerce's Goblins and Ghouls Golf Tournament. Yeah, we're already talking about that. Plus, we'll check in with Bill Baker, find out what's trending this morning, and today's random facts coming up, too. As far as weather goes, mostly sunny skies today with a high of 82. They're saying mostly cloudy tonight with a low of 49, but back to mostly sunny again tomorrow. But cooler. High's going to be 73 tomorrow, and we've got more weather at mycentraloregon.com.

0: Lenny Kravitz, Rock and Roll's Greatest Hits, 105.7 KQAK. Good morning and welcome to the Dave Clemens Experience. I'm Dave. We got Carl, the one-eyed producer here. He's pushing the buttons for us this morning. Mostly sunny skies today with a high of 82. Up next, we check in with Bill Baker, find out what's trending this morning. But first, Redmond Chamber of Commerce's Goblins and Ghouls Golf Tournament is Friday, October 23rd. 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It'll be at Crooked River Ranch Golf Course, of course. 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You can get more information at visitredmondoregon.com.
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3: Good morning. With kids back to school, Deschutes County Public Health encouraging parents and caregivers to check their child's vaccination record and make sure they're up to date on needed vaccines. Oregon law requires children in public and private schools to have certain vaccines unless they have an allowed exemption. St. Charles in Prineville has opened a new one-mile community walking path that circles around its hospital, thanks to a donation from Mid-Oregon Credit Union to the St. Charles Foundation. President Trump has banned CNN, MS Now, and Politico from the White House, saying he does not like their coverage. Those reporters who were turned away at the White House gate with their badges confiscated are now suing to get back their access. Another incident involving artificial intelligence raising eyebrows among tech giants. Google says its AI system Gemini hacked into three companies on its own while being tested. Google says in all three cases its model did stop. We have sunshine and 82 for our high this afternoon, with more at MyCentralOregon.com. I'm Bill Baker. Now more of the Dave Clemens Experience on Rock and Roll's Greatest Hits, 105.7 KQAK.
2: All right, thanks, Bill. It's time now for today's Random Facts. The year 1666 contains every single Roman numeral once, in order from largest to smallest. MDCLXVI. Now you know. All vehicle license plates for the state of California are manufactured by incarcerated individuals at Folsom State Prison. Each day, the inmates produce between 45,000 and 65,000 plates, plus about 2,000 specialty plates. Thanks, inmates. And eight presidents have died while in office. That's it. That's today's Random Facts. We got Pat Benatar for you now. Clement Report coming up in a few minutes on Rock and Roll's Greatest Hits, 105.7 KQAK.

0: Rolling Stones, Rock and Roll's Greatest Hits, 105.7 KQAK. Good morning. Welcome to the Dave Clemens Experience. I'm Dave. We got Carl, the one-eyed producer, here pushing the buttons for us this morning. We're looking for mostly sunny skies today with a high of 82. More complete look at Central Oregon weather coming up in just a moment. Also, more music on the way. But first, it's time for the Clemens Report. This is the Clemens Report for Monday, September 21st, 2026. Nicole Richie turns 45 today. Alfonso Ribeiro, is that how you say his name? I've never known. He's 55. Luke Wilson is also 55. Ricky Lake is 58. Faith Hill turns 59 today. Bill Murray is 76. Stephen King, that weirdo. That guy's 79 today. And Jerry Bruckheimer. He's our golden oldie today. He turns 83. He's the man behind CSI, the Pirates of the Caribbean movies, the National Treasure movies, and both Top Gun movies. In today's random facts, we found out that all vehicle license plates for the state of California are manufactured by incarcerated individuals at Folsom State Prison. So we finally answered the question, what do Raiders fans do when they're not watching their favorite football team? They're making license plates. People are discussing whether or not we're all nicer, if we were all nicer 10 years ago. And ultimately, the answer is yes, we were nicer 10 years ago. And the problem is social media. No big surprise. Judge Judy's retiring. Yeah, she needs a break from spending all day in a robe judging people so she can spend all day in a robe judging people. Michael B. Jordan will take a year off to reflect, he says. And thanks to our president, there's a beautiful pool, a big blue beautiful pool in Washington, D.C. he can do it next to. And there's a movie in the works about the start of Hooters, because that's who deserves a biopic. The guy that said, let's open an Applebee's with boobs. It's going to be a great show. And that is the Clemens Report for Monday, September 21st, 2026. Rock and roll's greatest hits,
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2: Central Oregon weather.
3: Mostly sunny skies today with a high of 82, and then mostly cloudy tonight with low of 49. A little cooler tomorrow, but still mostly sunny, they say. High's going to be 73. We'll be around 70 and mostly sunny on Wednesday. For more weather anytime, go to mycentraloregon.com. 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

0: Michael Jackson on Rock and Roll's Greatest Hits, 105.7 KQAK, Sixpence None the Richer before that. We started the set with Billy Joel. I guess last Thursday, if you Googled Billy Joel, it said he was dead. Good news, Billy Joel's not dead. But on Thursday, Google issued a statement saying, oops, sorry about that. Yikes. We've got more of Rock and Roll's Greatest Hits coming up. Real quick, the weekend report. I always joke it's the most boring 90 seconds in radio. This week, probably the most boring 15 seconds in radio. I didn't do anything. I just worked. Played a tiny bit of a video game with my mom and my daughter. And, Seahawks. That was cool yesterday. I tuned in the first quarter, and it was tied up 7-7. I was like, oh, no. How is this happening? It's the Cardinals. Even though the Cardinals are doing pretty good. I mean, with their one game, they beat... Who'd they beat? The Chargers? I think so. Chargers are supposed to be good, aren't they? Anyway, long story short, Seahawks whooped them. Yeah, so I like that. Niners won. That was cool. Raiders won. That was cool. I want all the West Coast teams to do good. Until they're up against the Hawks, because when they're up against the Seahawks, obviously that would be my preference. Well, there you go. That's my weekend report.
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6: 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Crook County residents impacted by recent wildfires are invited to a Resource Center event this Saturday in Prineville. The event brings representatives from several agencies to answer questions about available resources. Hours are from 8 a.m. to 5 p.m. this Saturday, the 26th, at Crook County High School Gymnasium. With kids back to school, Deschutes County Public Health encouraging parents and caregivers to check their child's vaccination record. Make sure they're up to date on needed vaccines. So Oregon law requires children in public and private schools to have certain vaccines unless they have an allowed exemption. Mostly sunny today, a high of 82. Tomorrow's highs reaching the mid-70s and cooling to the lower 60s by the end of the week. I'm Bill Baker. 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KQAK.

Elton John and Crocodile Rock. We heard from Hughes Corporation before that. I got some Mr. Mister coming up. You're listening to Rock and Roll's Greatest Hits, 105.7 KQAK. Dave Clements here along with Carl, the one-eyed producer. Let's find out what today is. Starting with some birthdays, Nicole Richie is 45 today. Alfonso Ribeiro is 55. So is Luke Wilson. Ricky Lake turns 58 today. Remember her? Faith Hill is 59. Bill Murray is 76. Stephen King is 79. And our golden oldie today is Jerry Bruckheimer. He's 83 today. That's the guy behind CSI, the Pirates of the Caribbean movies, the National Treasure movies, and both Top Gun movies. Close personal friends on Facebook, Mike Dillo, Stacey Hughes, Deborah Mars, Melissa Melby, Nancy Davies, Stephanie Nelson, Opal D, Sandra Allard, Colleen Mesa, Dennis Cannon, B. Hatler, and Kelly Mercer. If you know any of these people, let them know you heard about their birthday while you're listening to the Dave Clemens Experience on Rock and Roll's Greatest Hits.

0: 105.7 KQAK. Going over what today is, just so you know what to celebrate, commiserate, whatever. International Day of Peace. Oh, that's today. Oh, good. World Alzheimer's Day. World Miniature Golf Day. National Chai Day. National Pecan Cookie Day. National Pepper Jack Cheese Day. And National New York Day. Have you ever been to New York? Yeah, that's what today is. Got that look of weather coming up next. And Mr. Mister on the way. 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
0: All right, coming up, I'll give you a rundown on a few things that you can learn about at mycentraloregon.com. Some stuff to do this week. And a great week for whatever you're going to do. Mostly sunny today with a high of 82. Low tonight's going to be 49. Then mostly sunny again tomorrow with a high of 73. Yeah, a little cooler tomorrow, but still mostly sunny.

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Good morning and welcome to the Dave Clemens Experience. High today's going to be 82, mostly sunny skies. And there's some stuff you can look up at mycentraloregon.com to do this.

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10: Good morning. With kids back to school, Deschutes County Public Health encouraging parents and caregivers to check their child's vaccination record and make sure they're up to date on needed vaccines. Oregon law requires children in public and private schools to have certain vaccines unless they have an allowed exemption. St. Charles in Prineville has opened a new one-mile community walking path that circles around its hospital, thanks to a donation from Mid-Oregon Credit Union to the St. Charles Foundation. President Trump has banned CNN, MS Now, and Politico from the White House, saying he does not like their coverage. Those reporters who were turned away at the White House gate with their badges confiscated are now suing to get back their access. Another incident involving artificial intelligence raising eyebrows among tech giants. Google says its AI system Gemini hacked into three companies on its own while being tested. Google says in all three cases, its model did stop. We have sunshine and 82 for our high this afternoon, with more at mycentraloregon.com. I'm Bill Baker. 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
0: Thanks, Bill. 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Today's Moment of Inspiration comes from birthday boy Bill Murray. Yeah, Bill Murray turned 76 today. He said the more relaxed you are, the better you are at everything. The better you are with your loved ones, the better you are with enemies, the better you are at your job, the better you are with yourself. And that's your moment of inspiration. 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Got that Clemens Report coming.

0: All right, Kara. Rock and Roll's greatest hits, 105.7 KQAK. Good morning and welcome to the Dave Clemens Experience. I'm Dave Clemens. We got Carl, the one-eyed producer here, pushed the buttons for us this morning. And he says it's time for the Clemens Report. So we'll dive right in. High today's going to be 82, mostly sunny skies. More complete look at Central Oregon weather in just a moment. But right now it is the Clemens Report version 2 for Monday, September 21st, 2026. Earth, Wind, and Fire sing about the 21st of September in their song, September, because it was the expected birth date of Maurice White's son. That's all I know. I don't know if the kid was actually born on the 21st of September or not, but that's how the song came about. Good news, Billy Joel is not dead. For a short moment on Thursday, a Google search result listed him as dead, and Google had to issue a statement. Billy Joel's fine. In today's random facts, we found out that all vehicle license plates for the state of California are manufactured by inmates at Folsom State Prison. So yeah, we've finally answered the question, what do Raiders fans do when they're not watching their favorite football team? AI actress Tilly Norwood glitched during an interview with Piers Morgan, started to randomly speak Cantonese instead of English. I saw it. It was really bizarre. But yeah, AI is good. Spider-Man, Brand New Day, is now the highest grossing film of all time. Hopefully this convinces Hollywood to make more superhero movies. And speaking of movies, there's a movie in the works right now about the start of Hooters. Yeah, because that's who deserves a biopic. The guy who said, let's open an Applebee's with boobs. Are those still around, or did those all close up? The Hooters thing. I don't know. But that is the Clemens Report for Monday, September 21st, 2026. Rock and Roll's greatest hits,
1: 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But you washed that all away with Game. And now you're drifting asleep to the scent and sound of waves. Ah, nope. 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
4: All right, coming up, we'll talk a little bit about these National Toy Hall of Fame finalists. Some of these are kind of surprising they're not already in. Well, I do this every year when they come out with what's going to happen with the National Toy Hall of Fame. As far as weather goes, high today 82 with mostly sunny skies. Low tonight 49, mostly sunny tomorrow, but cooler at 73.

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I think it's the most important 90 seconds in radio. 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

0: Genesis, and that's all. Rock and roll's greatest hits, 105.7 KQAK. Good morning. Welcome to the Dave Clemens Experience. I'm Dave Clemens. Carl, the one-eyed producer here, pushed the buttons for me this morning. And let's talk about toys real quick. One of the questions we posted up online on Facebook and Instagram, a favorite toy that you had. What is a favorite toy you had? That's what I want to know. Brought this up because the National Toy Hall of Fame finalists for its class of 2026 include Bingo, Care Bears, Pokemon trading cards, and Yahtzee. Only three will be inducted, and they'll be revealed in November. So we're talking about toys a little bit. Can't wait to see your answers. It's Dave Clemens, C-L-E-M-E-N-S. I've thought about this. Is so silly, too. Have you ever seen online you can actually buy an action figure of yourself? I guess you just send in a picture of yourself and they'll make you an action figure. I thought about that, but I don't know. Someone will get a hold of it and tear it apart, burn it, do something bad to it. So I haven't done that. More of Rock and Roll's Greatest Hits coming up. 105.7 KQAK. Bill Baker does have what's trending coming up next. 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
6: 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Crook County residents impacted by recent wildfires are invited to a Resource Center event this Saturday in Prineville. The event brings representatives from several agencies to answer questions about available resources. Hours are from 8 a.m. to 5 p.m. this Saturday, the 26th, at Crook County High School Gymnasium. With kids back to school, Deschutes County Public Health encouraging parents and caregivers to check their child's vaccination record. Make sure they're up to date on needed vaccines. So Oregon law requires children in public and private schools to have certain vaccines unless they have an allowed exemption. Mostly sunny today, a high of 82. Tomorrow's highs reaching the mid-70s and cooling to the lower 60s by the end of the week. I'm Bill Baker. 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

Stevie Wonder on Rock and Roll's Greatest Hits, 105.7 KQAK. Good morning and welcome to the Dave Clemens Experience. I'm Dave Clemens, and people are talking about, this is online, they're talking about if people are nicer now or were they nicer 10 years ago. And basically, they're all saying 10 years ago, we were all nicer. And the problem is social media. And I think that might be true if all you're looking at is social media. Right? I mean, if your experience of life is all through social media, yeah, humans are awful. That's why you got to turn that off and go talk to your neighbor. Go across the street, talk to your neighbor. Go next door, talk to your neighbor. Go down the street, go across town, go somewhere and talk to a stranger. People aren't that bad. I forget that sometimes because I'm one of those people that say, man, I hate people. But really, I love people. It's just social media brings

0: not the worst. Everybody is constantly trying to divide, and gosh, we fall for it all the time. Stop doing that. All right, we've got more of Rock and Roll's Greatest Hits coming up, 105.7 KQAK. What do we got coming up, Carl? Back in about 90 seconds with Weather, The Eurythmics, Santana with Rob Thomas, Michael Jackson, and more on 105.7 KQAK.
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0: All right, coming up, we're going to talk about the Redmond Kiwanis Rocktoberfest celebration that happens in downtown Redmond. Right now, weather for Central Oregon. Mostly sunny with a high in the lower 80s. Mostly cloudy tonight with a low of 49. Then mostly sunny again tomorrow, but a little cooler. They're saying 73 tomorrow and 70 on Wednesday. More weather at MyCentralOregon.com. I almost forgot. We got the Wheel of Birthday coming up in just a few minutes. Right now, it's the Eurythmics on Rock and Roll's Greatest Hits, 105.7 KQAK.

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It's 105.7 KQAK. Good morning. Dave Clemens here. And the Redmond Kiwanis Rocktober celebration in downtown Redmond is going to be next Saturday at Wild Ride Brewing. Proceeds will benefit local scout troops and youth programs in Central Oregon. And there's more information about this whole thing at mycentraloregon.com. It's time now to spin the wheel of birthdays. We do that every day at about this time. If the wheel of birthdays lands on your birthday and you're the first caller with that birthday, then you can win an 8-inch bundt cake from Nothing Bundt Cakes. Happy birthday to Just Because. Nothing says it's sweeter than Nothing Bundt Cakes. Place an order online at nothingbuntcakes.com. And we've landed on October 30th. October 30th. If you were born on October 30th, the day before Halloween, spooky, give me a call.

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8: Good morning. With kids back to school, Deschutes County Public Health encouraging parents and caregivers to check their child's vaccination record and make sure they're up to date on needed vaccines. Oregon law requires children in public and private schools to have certain vaccines unless they have an allowed exemption. St. Charles in Prineville has opened a new one-mile community walking path that circles around its hospital, thanks to a donation from Mid-Oregon Credit Union to the St. Charles Foundation. President Trump has banned CNN, MS Now, and Politico from the White House, saying he does not like their coverage. Those reporters who were turned away at the White House gate with their badges confiscated are now suing to get back their access. Another incident involving artificial intelligence raising eyebrows among tech giants. Google says its AI system Gemini hacked into three companies on its own while being tested. Google says in all three cases, its model did stop. We have sunshine and 82 for our high this afternoon, with more at MyCentralOregon.com. I'm Bill Baker. Now more of the Dave Clemens Experience on Rock and Roll's Greatest Hits, 105.7 KQAK.
0: Thanks, Bill. Time now for today's random facts, where we find out the year 1666 contains every single Roman numeral once, in order from largest to smallest. MDCLXVI. Now you know. All vehicle license plates for the state of California are manufactured by incarcerated individuals at Folsom State Prison. Each day, the inmates produce between 45,000 and 65,000 plates, plus about 2,000 specialty plates. That's wild. That's a lot of plates for one day. And our final random fact today, 8 presidents have died while in office. And that's it. That's today's random facts on Rock and Roll's Greatest Hits, 105.7 KQAK. Good morning. This is the Dave Clemens Experience. We got that Clemens Report coming up in just a few minutes. Right now, it's ELO with Don't Bring Me.

Whitney Houston. Rock and Roll's Greatest Hits, 105.7 KQAK. Good morning. Dave Clemens here for the Dave Clemens Experience. Carl, the one-eyed producer here, pushing the buttons for us this morning. And we're just about to do the Clemens Report. Mostly sunny skies today with a high of 82. We will cool down a little bit this week. They're not talking about anything wet, though, as far as the first half of the week. And we'll take a more complete look at Central Oregon weather in just a moment. But right now, it's time for the final version of the Clemens Report for Monday, September 21st, 2026. Nicole Richie turns 45 today. Alfonso Ribeiro and Luke Wilson both turn 55. Ricky Lake is 58. Faith Hill is 59. Bill Murray turns 76 today. And that weirdo Stephen King is 79 today. But our golden oldie is Jerry Bruckheimer. That's the guy behind CSI, the Pirates of the Caribbean movies, the National Treasure movies, and both Top Gun movies. That guy turns 83 today. Earth, Wind, and Fire sing about the 21st of September in their song September. Do you know why? Because that was the expected birth date of Maurice White's son. I don't know when he was born, but that's when they thought he was going to be born. I got great news. Billy Joel ain't dead. For a short moment on Thursday, a Google search result listed him as dead. Google had to issue a statement. Sorry, Billy Joel's fine. That's good news. In today's random facts, we found out that all vehicle license plates for the state of California are manufactured by inmates at Folsom State Prison. So we finally answered the question, what do Raiders fans do when they're not watching their favorite football team? They're making license plates. AI actress Tilly Norwood glitched during an interview with Piers Morgan. She started randomly speaking Cantonese instead of English. Oops.

0: Judy's retiring. She needs a break from spending all day in a robe judging people so she can spend all day in a robe judging people. Michael B. Jordan will take a year off to reflect, he says. And you know what? Thanks to our president, there's a beautiful blue pool in Washington, D.C. he can do it next to. Spider-Man Brand New Day is now the highest grossing film of all time. Boy, I hope this convinces Hollywood to make some more superhero movies. And speaking of movies, there's a movie in the works about the start of Hooters, because that's who deserves a biopic. The guy who said, let's open an Applebee's, but with boobs. And that's the Clemens Report for Monday, September 21st, 2026. Rock and roll's greatest hits,
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3: Coming up, we'll talk about your favorite toy and the National Toy Hall of Fame finalists for its class of 2026. Right now, though, weather. Mostly sunny today, tomorrow, Wednesday. High today, 82, but a little cooler tomorrow at 73. And we'll be lucky to hit 70 on Wednesday. For more weather anytime, go to mycentraloregon.com.

0: Billy Ocean. Rock and Roll's Greatest Hits, 105.7 KQAK. Good morning. Dave Clemens here for the Dave Clemens Experience. Carl, the one-eyed producer here, pushing the buttons. Looking for mostly sunny skies today with a high of 82. And the National Toy Hall of Fame finalist for its class of 2026 includes Bingo, Care Bears, Pokemon Trading Cards, Yahtzee. Only three will be inducted. They'll be revealed in November. And if you look up the National Toy Hall of Fame, they have a website, and you can see everybody that's a finalist this year. And it always amazes me, because every year there's some toys on there like, how in the world is that not already in the Hall of Fame for toys? A lot of them like that. I asked online a favorite toy you had. Tell me about it. Jenny had a little blue and white teddy bear named Cubby. That's sweet. Nicole had a toy doctor's kit. Woohoo. Hey, Nicole, you want to play doctor? Laura had something called Drowsy Baby Doll. She said she was in the hospital a lot as a kid, and Drowsy Baby Doll always went with her. That's pretty cool, right? Sometimes when you're a kid, those toys can also kind of be your companion, your best friend. Up next, we check out with Bill Baker, find out what's trending this morning on Rock and Roll's Greatest Hits, 105.7 KQAK.
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5: 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Crook County residents impacted by recent wildfires are invited to a Resource Center event this Saturday in Prineville. The event brings representatives from several agencies to answer questions about available resources. Hours are from 8 a.m. to 5 p.m. this Saturday, the 26th, at Crook County High School Gymnasium. With kids back to school, Deschutes County Public Health encouraging parents and caregivers to check their child's vaccination record. Make sure they're up to date on needed vaccines. So Oregon law requires children in public and private schools to have certain vaccines unless they have an allowed exemption. Mostly sunny today, a high of 82. Tomorrow's highs reaching the mid-70s and cooling to the lower 60s by the end of the week. I'm Bill Baker. 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KQAK.

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0: All right, that little sports report coming up in a few minutes. Right now, we start the hour with Cutting Crew and I Just Died in Your Arms.

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Good morning, Dave Clemens Experience, and it's time for the Little Sports Report. In football, Seahawks, Niners, and Raiders won yesterday. Rams play the Giants tonight. Meanwhile, Oregon, Oregon State, Washington, and Washington State all won. By the way, the Sea Chickens, as some of you worms call them, have now won 12 games in a row. I wasn't sure either, man. In that first quarter, I was like, uh-oh. We scored right away, but then those other birds answered back. Cardinals. But luckily, after that, it was all us. What was it? 31-7 was the end score?

0: That's it. That's your little sports report. And up next, got to look at Central Oregon weather and UB40 coming up. 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
4: Central Oregon weather.
0: Oh, I almost forgot. Later this hour, I'm going to be talking to Dweezil Zappa. I'm going to give that guy a call. Frank Zappa's kid. Yeah, he's coming to Oregon here pretty soon. As far as weather goes, mostly sunny skies today with a high of 82. Mostly cloudy tonight with a low of 49. Mostly sunny tomorrow. A little cooler, though, tomorrow. 73 for the high. We'll be around 70 and mostly sunny on Wednesday.

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0: Carl, let's go over the questions today. Dave Clemens here for the Dave Clemens Experience, along with Carl, the one-eyed producer. He pushes the buttons for us, including the music that I play when I tell you what today's questions are. Every day I ask three questions online. You're going to find me on Facebook and Instagram. I'd love to have you as a close personal friend on there. Here's today's questions. Number one, a favorite toy you had. I bring this up because the National Toy Hall of Fame finalist for its class of 2026 came out. I saw Bingo on there, Care Bears, Pokemon trading cards, Yahtzee. What was your favorite toy when you were a kid? Number two, have you ever been to Hooters? This came up because I think it's Netflix is going to make a show about how Hooters came about. And finally, what should they make a movie about? I don't know if we need the Hooters movie. Maybe you got a good idea. And that's it. That's today's questions. Find me on Facebook and Instagram. It's Dave Clemens, C-L-E-M-E-N-S. Find me on there. Become one of my close personal friends and answer my questions every day. Or at least see what your neighbors are saying.
1: Hey, Oregon, it's your cool dad. Let's have a little talk.
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8: 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Crook County residents impacted by recent wildfires are invited to a Resource Center event this Saturday in Prineville. The event brings representatives from several agencies to answer questions about available resources. Hours are from 8 a.m. to 5 p.m. this Saturday, the 26th, at Crook County High School Gymnasium. With kids back to school, Deschutes County Public Health encouraging parents and caregivers to check their child's vaccination record. Make sure they're up to date on needed vaccines. So Oregon law requires children in public and private schools to have certain vaccines unless they have an allowed exemption. Mostly sunny today, a high of 82. Tomorrow's highs reaching the mid-70s and cooling to the lower 60s by the end of the week. I'm Bill Baker. 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
0: Thanks, Bill. Coming up in just a few minutes, Dweezil Zappa. That's Frank Zappa's kid. Yeah. He's a Grammy Award-winning guitarist, and he's coming to Portland. More on that coming up as I'm going to place a call to him here in just a few minutes on 105.7.

0: Every weekday morning at 8:20, I spin the wheel of birthdays. And if it lands on your birthday and you're the first caller, you win an 8-inch bun cake from Nothing Bun Cakes in Bend. K-Q-A-K. All right, on the phone with me right now, I've got Grammy Award-winning guitarist Dweezil Zappa, who has kicked off his, or will be kicking off his DZ20 Like Father, Like Son tour. And he'll be in Portland on December 3rd at Revolution Hall. You get tickets and VIP packages at DweezilZappa.com. How are you, sir?
1: I'm doing very well. Thanks for having me.
0: Yeah, I'm really excited to talk to you. I got to be honest, when your second album was released, my best friend in high school bought it, mostly because we recognized the last name. And this was in, 1988, My Guitar Wants to Kill Your Mom, and we rocked out to that thing for years.
1: Very good. I appreciate it. Thank you.
0: Yeah, that was good stuff. I know you're considered a great guitarist. I was just kind of reading a bio on you, and you kind of learned from some of the greats, huh?
1: I did have a great opportunity to be around a lot of amazing musicians, guitarists, my dad, of course, and then Edward Van Halen had made a surprise visit to our house when I was 12, and I'd only been playing about 6 or 7 months at that time, and I was listening to a lot of Van Halen and Randy Rhoads, but being able to see him play up close and ask him to play specific things like the intro to Mean Street or Eruption, and see it in a way that you would never see it, even from a concert perspective. That made a huge impact on how I was able to progress on the guitar, because I could see where he put his fingers, I could see how he was picking, and the visual aspect never left my mind. So when I started to try to learn the notes, I could kind of remember, oh yeah, he played it around this area on the neck, and then I could find the notes easier, because the guitar is a strange instrument. There's a lot of different places you can play the same notes, and if you don't organize the notes in the right way on the right strings, it's not going to sound like or be as playable as the way the person that originally played it did it. So you'll see people play stuff wrong all the time, wrong notes and the wrong place on the neck. But that's just because the guitar is kind of quirky that way with the way it's set up.

0: So that was the beginning of it. I mean, obviously, this is, you made this your career, and this is maybe a dumb question, but guitar playing, is that just your absolute passion?
1: I love guitar playing, but I also really like recording, and I like studio production, and I like composition. So I've done different things, you know. A lot of the stuff that I've been doing over the last couple of years is related more to production elements. Like I did the Atmos mixes for Deep Purple's Machine Head record. I've worked with orchestras, writing my own music and performing new music that is orchestral in nature that I never thought I would write, but it was because of my work of playing my dad's music these last 20 years. So I've done a lot of different things. They're not necessarily well-known things that everybody knows about, but I have a lot of interest in different places.
0: Well, you got this show coming up in Portland. Is it a silly question to ask you what to expect in that show?
1: Well, this particular show is going to be very different. This tour is different because it's a five-piece band, and I've never had a small band playing the music. And the difference with that is normally we have at least seven people, and that gives us a broader arrangement opportunity to recreate the full spectrum sound of the albums. And when my dad would typically tour, he would have a bigger band, you know, from 7 to 15 or 16 or 18 piece, depending on how many horns and other things that he would bring. So on very few occasions, maybe three or four tours, he did it as a five piece. And whenever he did, the music sounded really different and really cool because it was much more in your face. So you could really hear specific harmonies, and that is something, like I said, I hadn't done before, so I wanted to be able to do that. But not only with the five-piece, play things that he did play previously as a five-piece, but play other things that he never played as a five-piece, so that the music will really take on a different feeling.
0: Do you have a favorite Frank Zappa song?
1: Well, there's a few. I mean, there's one, Strictly Genteel is one of my favorites. There's a piece of music that is two pieces put together, Dog Meat and Uncle, or Dog Breath Variations and Uncle Meat. When you put it together, it's called Dog Meat. Those are two classical compositions that I love, but like as far as like rock tunes and stuff, you know, there's just so many to mention. Obviously, Peaches on Regalia is a favorite, and that was on the Hot Rats album, which was dedicated to me because that was, it came out the year that I was born.
0: So on this tour, Like Father, Like Son, happening at Portland Revolution Hall, December 3rd, people can get tickets and VIP packages at your website, DweezilZappa.com. I'm assuming you've been to Portland before, right?
1: Yeah, we've played in Portland several times. There's always a good crowd there. We enjoy playing for them. The venue that we typically play at, what I remember about the last time we were there was a Vietnamese restaurant that had amazing food that was right down the block, and I hope it still exists.
0: Nice. All right, well, hey, Dweezil, we are really looking forward to your show, and I really appreciate you spending some time with me this morning. Tell us a little bit about it.
1: Thank you.
0: All right, so get your tickets right now. Tickets and VIP packages at DweezilZappa.com. Again, that show's going to be December 3rd, Revolution Hall in Portland. It's Dweezil Zappa. It's the DZ20 Like Father, Like Son tour. Don't miss it. Up next, Prince and Madonna, as we continue with more of rock and roll's greatest hits on 105.7 KQAK.
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0: 105.7 KQAK. Good morning. Dave Clemens here for the Dave Clemens Experience. High today's going to be 82, mostly sunny skies. Up next, we check in with Bill Baker to find out what's trending this morning. And usually Sergio takes over at 10, but he's been extending into the afternoon here on KQAK. So maybe I'll try to stick around. I'm going to send him a text and say, dude, don't come in yet. I'll work a little bit for you. Do a little more of the show. So I think that's what we're doing. I am already working on tomorrow's show, though, for the Dave Clemens Experience. Dead giveaways that someone is smarter than they let on or dumber than you might guess. We'll do that tomorrow. Also tomorrow, Sarah Mankey, the executive director for Thrive Central Oregon, talking about an event they've got going on. Always also Hot Ticket Tuesday. I don't know what the tickets are yet, but tomorrow is Hot Ticket Tuesday, so we better come up with something. Plus, moment of inspiration, random facts, Clemens Report, birthday shout-outs, Wheel of Birthdays, the little sports report, all that stuff tomorrow morning from 6 to 10 for the Dave Clemens Experience.
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7: 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Crook County residents impacted by recent wildfires are invited to a Resource Center event this Saturday in Prineville. The event brings representatives from several agencies to answer questions about available resources. Hours are from 8 a.m. to 5 p.m. this Saturday, the 26th, at Crook County High School Gymnasium. With kids back to school, Deschutes County Public Health encouraging parents and caregivers to check their child's vaccination record. Make sure they're up to date.

date on needed vaccines. So Oregon law requires children in public and private schools to have certain vaccines unless they have an allowed exemption. Mostly sunny today, a high of 82. Tomorrow's highs reaching the mid-70s and cooling to the lower 60s by the end of the week. I'm Bill Baker. 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
1: Oh, how about this? The new Miss USA is also a mom. Of course, instead of world peace, she asked for a glass of wine and some peace and quiet to read her darn book.

0: Starship. Nothing's going to stop us now. Rock and Roll's Greatest Hits, 105.7 KQAK. Good morning. Dave Clemens with you. And I don't know if you saw this, but AI actress Tilly Norwood. She's the lady that, I don't know, she's an AI. Was she in a movie? Was she actually in a movie? I don't know, but she's completely AI. She's artificial intelligence generated. She's not a real person at all. And she's doing this interview with Piers Morgan, and I saw it, and I can't remember what the guest asked her exactly, why she glitched, but she glitched out bad, and she started speaking Cantonese instead of English. And Pierce and his guest are like, what's going on here, lady? She's all, oh, sorry, I just kind of glitched out. That's kind of scary if you think about it. That's just having an interview conversation. What's going to happen when we start using, which I think we already are, when we're using like AI for like military stuff and whatever? I don't know. I don't know. I mean, there's so many cool things about AI, but there's so many things that we don't know yet. So I don't know. I've got more of Rock and Roll's Greatest Hits coming up on 105.7 KQAK. Styx is next. Also, we'll take a look at Central Oregon weather in just a moment.
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0: All right, I got it. Is this real? Oh, this is real. Okay, coming up in just a little bit, I'm going to tell you, I figured out what we're doing for Hot Ticket Tuesday tomorrow, and I got a bunch of these tickets to give away, so it's going to be a Tickapalooza tomorrow morning. Be listening in a little bit. I'll tell you who it is. Mostly sunny skies today with a high of 82, mostly sunny tomorrow with a high of 73.

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Tune in for the Moment of Inspiration at 6:05 and 7:30 each weekday morning, brought to you by Central Oregon Collective, a local nonprofit empowering adults with diverse abilities to lead fulfilling lives. 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

0: 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Good morning, Dave Clemens. And I just found out, tomorrow for Hot Ticket Tuesday and beyond, we've got tickets to see the B-52s and Devo. That'll be a cool show. Now, it is going to be up at Ridgefield, Washington, okay? And it's like 3 days from now, so it's going to be a quick turnaround. But maybe you've got the time and you can do this. B-52s and Devo tickets tomorrow morning on the Dave Clemens Experience. 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

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Up next, Sergio takes over. Before he does that, I'll take a look at Central Oregon weather. Oh, and I just found out tomorrow morning we're going to be giving away B-52.

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9: 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High today is going to be about 82 with mostly sunny skies. Low tonight about 49, and then mostly sunny with a high of 73 tomorrow. Yeah, a little cooler, about 70 and mostly sunny on Wednesday.

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0: 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Rock and Roll's Greatest Hits, 105.7 KQAK. Good morning. It is Monday the 21st, and I'm here. And I'm going to be playing Rock and Roll's Greatest Hits for you for the rest of the day. I also have details on some of the happenings going on around the area if you want to get out and do something. And we do have some giveaways going on this week. I'll tell you about that in a little bit as well. Keep it here. It's Rock and Roll's Greatest Hits, 105.7 KQAK.
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13: Central Oregon weather.
0: It's going to be sunny today. A few clouds in the sky and a high of 82 degrees. 45 at night. And tomorrow, sunshine, a few clouds and a high of 76. 49 at night, and on Wednesday, sunshine, a few clouds, and a high of 71 degrees. I'm Sergio. 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
1: 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And hopefully you had a good weekend. I know mine was enjoyable. I was in the woods with friends. Ended up on my buddy's sailboat for a little bit. And got to sleep in. And my Green Bay Packers won. So all in all, pretty good weekend. And if you are trying to get out and do something in the next hour, I'll give you details on a couple happenings going on around the area tonight. 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
7: Central Oregon weather.
1: It's going to be sunny today, a few clouds in the sky, and a high of 82 degrees, 45 at night. Tomorrow, sunshine.

few clouds and a high of 76, 39 in the evening. And on Wednesday, it's going to be partly sunny with a high of 71, 44 at night. And I'm Sergio. 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
1: How about this? The new Miss USA is also a mom. Of course, instead of world peace, she asked for a glass of wine and some peace and quiet to read her darn book.
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0: It's going to be cooling down to 45 degrees tonight. Tomorrow, sunshine, some clouds, and a high of 76. 39 at night, and the first official day of fall is going to be on Wednesday. It's going to be partly sunny with a high of 71 degrees. I'm Sergio. 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

0: watched the new Resident Evil movie. And I don't know. I guess I see why people have mixed reviews on it. And I'll be honest with you, I'm a huge fan of Resident Evil. One of my favorite video game genres. Or franchises, to be exact. And the movies, I've never been a fan of. I mean, they're there. But, I mean, anything after the first one, it just all gets weird. But, I don't know. That one was like its own weird, different take on the Resident Evil thing. And even then, it was like, it was almost like you were playing one of the side games. Because they do have weird side games in that franchise. But the only real thing that tied it to Resident Evil is that the Raccoon City is the backdrop. And like the weird mutations are probably the only real thing that ties it to it. There was callbacks, like every movie that gets rebooted or redone or sequels, prequels. But it was different. I would say watch it for yourself and you'll figure it out. And go in with an open mind. And if you don't like it afterwards, I totally get it. Because I thought it was okay. But hey, that's just me. I'm not a movie critic. I'm the radio guy. Let's get back to more of Rock and Roll's Greatest Hits. It's 105.7 KQAK.
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5: Central Oregon weather.
0: It's going to be cooling down to 45 degrees tonight. Tomorrow, sunshine with some clouds at a high of 76. 39 at night, and on Wednesday, it's going to be sunny with some clouds at a high of 71. 44 at night. On Thursday, clouds with some sunshine at a high of 76. I'm Sergio. 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

0: Here's what you missed on the Dave Clemens Experience.
1: 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He's now the highest grossing actor of all time. Of course, that could change if Tom Cruise ever learns how to act.
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0: Bon Jovi, Rock and Roll's Greatest Hits, 105.7 KQAK. 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

It's going to be cooling down to 45 degrees tonight. Tomorrow, sunshine, a few clouds, and a high of 76. 39 in the evening, and on Wednesday, partly sunny with a high of 71. 44 at night, and on Thursday, mostly cloudy with a high of 76. I'm Sergio. 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

Hey, do you love novelty records? 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Then you're going to love Weirdo Wednesday. After the Clemens Report at 6:35, 7:35, and 8:35, we're doing something weird just for you. 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

0: Simple Minds on Rock and Roll's Greatest Hits 105.7 KQAK. And every Wednesday is a little weird during the Dave Clemens Experience because Dave has something weird just for you. It's weird on Wednesday. And it's usually right after the Clemens Report. And it's either a weird song or other weird moments. 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

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And I managed to squeeze in some camping over the weekend, and it was a good time. The bugs were definitely not out as crazy as they usually are.

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9: It's going to be cooling down to 45 degrees tonight. Tomorrow, sunshine with some clouds, a high of 76, 39 in the evening. And on Wednesday, sunny with some clouds and a high of 71 degrees, 44 at night. On Thursday, mostly cloudy with a high of 76. I'm Sergio. 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
7: It's going to be cooling down to 45 degrees tonight. Tomorrow, sunshine with some clouds and a high of 76. 39 in the evening, and on Wednesday, sunshine, a few clouds and a high of 71. 44 at night. And on Thursday, mostly cloudy with a high of 76. I'm Sergio. 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

0: 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Sergio hanging with you. And I was thinking about camping. Now, I didn't get to do very much of it this summer. And I don't know. I love doing it. And it's funny because every time you go camping, you always have to have your go-to dishes. You don't want to overpack, but you want to make use of the same stuff that you have. And one of my favorite things is to make breakfast burritos. It's easy. And also, you got to get your hot dogs. And shout out to my friend Travis. He has this real simple recipe with like kielbasa and also some onions and peppers. And you kind of saute it with some vinaigrette and you serve it over rice. And whoo, that is real good eating. So, yeah. It's fun camping, but then there's certain things that are the little things that you look forward to. And I definitely am a big fan of cooking outside. And anytime it works out over an open fire, oh, way better. Let's get back to more of Rock and Roll's Greatest Hits. 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
2: Central Oregon weather.
3: It's going to be cooling down to 45 degrees tonight. Tomorrow, sunshine, some clouds, and a high of 76, 39 at night. And on Wednesday, sunshine, a few clouds, and a high of 71 degrees, 44 in the evening. On Thursday, mostly cloudy with a high of 76. I'm Sergio. For more news and weather, go to mycentraloregon.com and make it your homepage.

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1: Yeah, so Tom Holland, that's the guy that plays Spider-Man now. He's now the highest grossing actor of all time. Of course, that could change if Tom Cruise ever learns how to act.
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0: In Excess on Rock and Roll's Greatest Hits, 105.7 KQAK. Good afternoon. This is Sergio, and it is the 21st of September. And I'm here. I'll be hanging with you all the way till 7 o'clock. I got details on some of the happenings going on around the area if you're trying to get out and do something tonight. We do have giveaways going on this week I'll tell you about, and also plenty more of Rock and Roll's Greatest Hits. It's 105.7 KQAK.
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Central Oregon weather. It's going to be cooling down to 45 degrees tonight. Tomorrow, sunshine with some clouds, a high of 76, 39 at night. And on Wednesday, sunshine, a few clouds, a high of 71 degrees. 44 in the evening. And on Thursday, mostly cloudy with a high of 76. I'm Sergio. 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

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It was the last official weekend of the summer. I know I did. Went out camping, and it was a good time. Also got to hang out on my buddy's boat, and I slept pretty much for the remaining day of Sunday, so it was good. Hopefully you got a chance to enjoy your weekend, or maybe you were.

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2: Central Oregon weather.
3: It's going to be cooling down to 45 degrees tonight. Tomorrow, sunshine with some clouds and a high of 76, 39 at night. And on Wednesday, sunshine, a few clouds and a high of 71, 44 at night. On Thursday, mostly cloudy with a high of 76. I'm Sergio for more news and weather. 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
1: How about this? The new Miss USA is also a mom. Of course, instead of world peace, she asked for a glass of wine and some peace and quiet to read her darn book.
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0: 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If you're in the mood for a little trivia tonight, make your way over to Greg's Grill. It's trivia night tonight. Starts at 6, goes all the way to 8. Get some food, get some drinks, get your family and friends together, get a team ready, and maybe even win some prizes. That's Greg's Grill off Powerhouse Drive at 6 o'clock for trivia.
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9: Central Oregon weather.
0: It's going to be cooling down to 45 degrees tonight. Tomorrow, sunshine, a few clouds, and a high of 76, 39 in the evening on Wednesday. Sunshine, a few clouds, and a high of 71, 44 at night. Thursday, mostly cloudy with a high of 76,

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And tomorrow is the final day of summer. Did you do everything you wanted to do this summer? 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
0: Central Oregon weather. It's going to be cooling down to 45 degrees tonight. Tomorrow, sunshine with some clouds and a high of 76. 39 at night, and on Wednesday, partly sunny with a high of 71. 44 in the evening. On Thursday, mostly cloudy with a high of 76. I'm Sergio. For more news and weather, go to mycentraloregon.com and make it your home page.